0: that the child might have been in, so we need UAS to check around this property to see what's going on. East Somerset. In the 22nd District, report of a person with a weapon. Pretty much, then Cecil B. Moore, who last seen wearing a green shirt, armed with a bat, swinging it at juveniles. That's repeating in the 22nd District, person with a weapon. Marston and Cecil B. Moore, last seen wearing a green shirt, armed with a bat, swinging it at juveniles.
1: Bay East, UAS 12 in route.
0: Thank you, I appreciate it.
2: Okay, great.
1: And District Marston, this will be more personal weapon. Black female. The bats when you have children. Given the 22nd District Marston and Cecil B. Moore, personal weapon. Green shirt or the bats when you have two miles on the front end.

Four Northeast. Action at Frankfurt and Places.

There's a request of information on a valid abduction in progress, Frankfurt and Shrill. Going to be looking for a gray Honda Accord. Damage on the front passenger door. There's an unknown tag. It's going to be a 2-month-old female inside. Flash for the driver's a white male. They were last seen at Frankfurt and Shrill. Leaving to read it. In 8th District, flash information on the found abduction of Frankfurt and Shrill. We're looking for a gray Honda Accord with front passenger door damage. There was going to be a white male. There is going to be a 2-month-old female in the back seat.

looking for? Could be a relation to the adoption. Red Line Road.

0: 511 Cabin, you still going northbound, Black Pack Air on the air?
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0: Tacker, I'll be right up.

0: I'm responding. Red Lion Academy, slow it down. 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Guys. Sorry, Bob, yeah, they got that car, Red Lion, in the boulevard. They also have the mail in custody. They're checking the car now.
1: As soon as you can.
0: Okay.

0: 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Because the juvenile on site.
1: If I believe it, not really.
0: Yeah, they have the male in custody. I believe in the woods.
2: I'm still rooted at 1800 East Somerset scene.
0: Alright.
3: Yeah, you're awesome job. 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
0: 拜拜拜拜。

Men's District 912, 1 month that's in progress, Wawa. Black male, white shirt. Home location, take 9. Men's District 912, 1 month that's in progress at Wawa.

0: From pizza.
1: You could, we're resumed over here.
0: Alright, so can I, shut down special events too?
1: Right.
0: All units riding special events to return to your district organs. Yeah, then you need to fill more special events too. Please return to your district. Special events 2 is now closed down. WPRW 57 is going to be 8:25 p.m.
2: Mark, we've already have all my assigned officers assigned to the footprint of Lemon Hill. Present, please.

Definitely have this person screaming, 312 North, number 2. We suicidal male, rescue nurse. Scan, 9th District, 312 North, number 2. Person screaming. Gonna be suicidal male, rescue nurse.

0: No, that was probably quick.
1: Okay, group on one. On the westbound side of Market. I scan my district, 801 Market. Person screening for a group on one on the westbound side of Market. No further.

about this CA-14 was run across the water on Bounty Dallas from the Silent Paddock. South District 15 in Cleveland, commercial RV alarm $1,000 for silent panic.

coming on the 25th, 254 Westman. Yeah, this person with guns. Gonna be a white male with pajamas on. Suicidal. Mentioning they have a firearm. 25th, 254 Westman, sir. Person with guns. Gonna be a suicidal white male in pajamas. Not with a firearm. Okay.

35th District, 4520 North Colorado, person account, black male, white t-shirt, black pants, speaking festival fire. 35th, 4520 North Colorado, person with gun. Gonna be a black male with a white t-shirt, black pants, armed with a gun, making threats.

0: You made that stolen wreck with the child. What unit? Let me know the unit number.
1: San Ortiz. Unit made that arrest for that abduction.

1600 Wadsworth Avenue, that's in progress of Family Dollar. Black female took items and fled in a black vehicle in another direction. Again, in the 14th District, 600 Wadsworth, that's in progress of Family Dollar. Retail theft by a black female took items and fled in a black vehicle in another direction.

in the 3rd District, that's in progress, 1237 South number 11 to the 5 line, spirits, black male wearing a white shirt, tug items, and fled in a black Ford. Speaking of the 3rd District, 1237 South number 11, retail, that's in progress, 5 line, spirits, or a black male wearing a white t-shirt, tug items, and fled in another direction.

2016, District 4040, Ogden, person with a weapon for an elderly female armed with a cane assaulting another female. That's repeating, in the 16th District 4040, Ogden, person with a weapon for an elderly female assaulting another female armed with a cane.

Jarrett Town and Johnson first with a gun at the Chinese store, blackmail. Black hoodie and shorts, brandishing a firearm on the highway. This is repeating in the 14th District. Germantown and Johnson for first with a gun in front of the Chinese store. Black male, 5'8", wearing a black hoodie and shorts, brandishing a firearm on the highway.

0: 1432.
1: 1432 on JVAMP.
0: Oh, sorry, I'll go back on. No, thanks.
1: Proceed.
2: So white male, no shirt, blue or black pants, pulled a firearm on a female and a male. That's repeating 2nd District. Person with a gun, 714 Lettuce Street, in reference to a white male, no shirt, blue or black pants, pulled a firearm on a male and female.
1: For 714 Lettuce Street, person with a gun. White male, shirtless, wearing blue or black pants, brandished a firearm on the highway.

0: Yes, sir. Person with a gun. Now caller says that a South Philly towing truck with purple and white graphics occupied by five males jumped out. Man, they drove off last seen at 10th and Wolf. That's repeating. In the 3rd District, 1000 Snyder Avenue, report of a person with a gun. Mail caller stated that a South Philly towing truck with purple and white graphics occupied by five males. They jumped out. One pointed a firearm at him and his 6-year-old. Last of that male is white male, 161. And they drove off last seen at 10th and Wolf. Nothing further.
1: Firearm bullet and then fled in a truck. The word South Philly towing, remember, below my graphics, at towards Tuffin Wolf. Anticipating in the 3rd District, 1000 Snyder Avenue, the person who is in the so a white male, from 161 here. Fantastic performance complaint and then fled in a truck with the word South Philly towing.

South of Jay, just keep you advised, 2506 Jackson, apartment 60 Dean. Got at home and someone breaking in at Wilson Park Apartments. That's 2506 Jackson Street, apartment 60 Dan. Coming in, someone breaking in, Wilson Park Apartments. No complaint and nothing further.

18 District 156 Malin Street for person with a weapon. Reference to a male, no flash, armed with a cane, threatening to female complainant again in the 14th District 156 Malin Street for person with a weapon. Claim male armed with a cane, threatening to female complainant. No flash, no further information.

0: In the 1956, an enraged person with a gun for a large crowd of juveniles, one of whom has a firearm, no flash. And in the 1956, an enraged person with a gun for a large crowd of juveniles, one of whom has a gun, there's no flash, no further information.
1: Hi, I fired the report of someone breaking in at 250 Jackson Street. Who is with uncounted? That's repeating all units. I fired the report of someone breaking in at 250 Jackson Street. Who is with uncounted?

2017-20 margin on retail theft at the CVS due to juveniles on the taking on retail theft of cars by two juveniles still on location taking items.

0: now being assaulted by a male inside a red pickup truck. Male trying to hit her with her car. That's reference to Second District person screaming on the internet in reference to a male. Female assaulted by a male inside a red pickup truck. Male trying to hit her with the car.
1: On Ruincaster for a person screaming in reference to a male operating the top to strike a female complainant with his vehicle. It's repeating in the second district on Ruincaster for a person screaming. Known male, no flash, operating a red pickup truck with unknown tags attempting to strike a female with a vehicle.

for the pending priority Hunting Park in Germantown. They're traveling eastbound on Hunting Park at this time. The complainant is behind her vehicle, which she claims to have reported stolen earlier today, a Blue Jeep Patriot, Pennsylvania title, Mary Zebra Andy 9805. I've already run it.

to a 39th district assignment on in park in Germantown for a theft in progress. Event number in CAD is 5713. The complainant's following behind her stolen blue Jeep Patriot. District 5.

set off the line with the caller from that assignment for the vehicle that left Northwest, that Jeep Patriot. It's actually not her vehicle. She's no longer following it. It's not the car that she was looking for.

on Foundation, 4th and Indiana, you're still at Alcohol Black Mode, Red Lines, passing northbound 12th Street on an e-bike, Highway 38. There's going to be northbound 12 from Indiana, Black Mode, on 12th on an e-bike.

information on a male wanted for VUPA from the 25th District, event number 5743 in CAD, 12th in Indiana, looking for a black male with his hairstyle and dreadlocks. He was last seen northbound on 12th Street on an e-bike. Once again, flash information for a male wanted for VUPA from the 25th District, address of 12th in Indiana, event number 5743, looking for a black male with his hairstyle and dreadlocks. Last seen northbound on 12th on an e-bike.

对对对。那个，我们，

0: copy of the Royal Farms in reference to a black male, hidden items, left in a red Ford Focus, last seen going left on Aramingo, that's repeating 15th District, 2501 Church Street, the Royal Farms in reference to a black male, hidden items, and last seen in a red Ford Focus, going left on Aramingo.
1: Church Street for a retail theft in progress by a black male. Took items and fled in a red Ford Focus from Royal Farms. Again, in the 15th District, 2501 Church Street, theft in progress from Royal Farms. Black male took items and fled in a red Ford Focus.

424 Open Gate, person screaming. Building C apartment, Charlie 23. Now assaulting a female, no flash. A district 4424 Open Gate, person screaming. Gonna be apartment, Charlie 23. Now assaulting a female, no flash.

0: 5800 Crittenden, report of a shooting, downtown Lamar, no flash. 14th District, 580 the Dove, Crittenden, person with a gun, report of a mass shot on the highway, no flash.
1: Come on.
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0: South Santa Valley. So, what were the numbers looking at?
1: 5800 ended. Yeah, I'm to the first one to gun is 5800 clear. Jacob, we have found a shooting. The man was shot in the stomach. No flash in the door, but he ran from Price Street. 14 South, the baby scooping the mail. Full mail, right? No, I'm not going to see.

14th District Sounded Shooting, 5800 Crittenden. Some being an adult male shot in the stomach being scooped to Einstein. Still looking for a scene. Again, 14th District 5800 Crittenden. Three sounded shooting. Adult male shot in the stomach. No flash on the door. Still looking for a scene.

in the 2nd District coming out as someone breaking in 929 Carver Street. A group of 4 to 5 female teenagers banging at the front door trying to gain entry. Again in the 2nd, someone breaking in 929 Carver Street. It's going to be a group of 4 to 5 female teenagers banging on the front door trying to gain entry. Elderly female inside. Second District, 929 Carver, someone breaking in. It's going to be 4 to 5 female juveniles banging at the front door trying to gain entry. No flash. Second District, 929 Carver, someone breaking in. It's going to be a group of 4 to 5 juvenile females trying to gain entry. There's no flash.

Sonic Edition reported place for the weapon at 381 for North Darien, send me a white male, being shooting some of the knife. Arguing with females, that's repeated in person go up in 381 for North Darien, it's going to be a white male, be in shirt jeans, I'm with a knife and arguing with females. North Darien, personal weapon, white male, beige shirt, jeans, armor knife.

from 2nd District, 1025 West Berks, from 320, someone breaking in. Accidental. Coming to juvenile male, wearing all black, trying to get entry. 22nd District, 1025 West Berks, from 320, someone breaking in, juvenile male, wearing all black, trying to get entry.

Planning District 9442 Land Forum. Sorry, Burgley in progress. Something again, you know, last State District 9442 Land Forum. I'm trying to get entry in the bush.

for District 841 Altamont, Southwest, light male, black tank top and shorts, scanning through the front door. For District 841 Altamont, someone breaking in, for a white male, black tank top shorts, broken through the front door.

Okay, District 1, you're calling team for some... ...and some breeze. A lot of firearms assaulting a female. Again, 42nd District, 18th and 15th, person with a gun. Reading collected mail wearing a white shirt, black pants with braids, put a firearm out and assaulting a female.

on the 39th District, 3221. Spring Fox, heritage, walking human on the afternoon. Press to it, please. For blackmail and foster, assaulting female inside, making threats to the police and threats.

Bond Street at the Fox Chase Library, who reported a person screaming. There's a male caller heard screams coming from inside the library. They said the lights were going on and off inside.

0: 19th District is responding 1525 North 57. Person with a gun in Ridge Mountain Altus. That's the 19th District, 1525 North 57. Person with a gun in Ridge Mountain Altus.
1: Nineteen, 1525 North 57. First one is on Rizzo, I found it.

Pursuit. I'm looking for the stuff in progress in the 5th District for Hermitton's parents. This one be founded, taken with a 4-door silver sedan, possibly a Honda Accent, with a trunk mounted by brick. The rear windshield has white writing on the top of it. Doors are going to be 3 black males, no flash. Vehicle was last seen, northbound on Terrence.

5th, flashback has occurred. Hermit and Tyrus. It's gonna be 3 black males. There's a 4-door silver sedan, possible Honda accent, with a bike rack mounted on the trunk, and white writing on the windshield. That's being in the 5th, flashback has occurred. Hermit and Tyrus. 3 black males took a 4-door silver sedan, possible Honda accent, with a bike rack mounted on the trunk and white writing on the windshield. Led northbound on Terrence.

Baker. 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

Alright, and this happened on Sessa, or this happened on the highway? Can you come let us know?

Yes, Southwest. Alright, excuse me, that has a problem. Still waiting for West to figure it out and give me the information, but there's a robbery 601 market, they're saying possibly over on 18th side. Unknown weapons at this time, three black males, one 6'2", braids, white t-shirt, black pants, second, the black male, white t-shirt, jeans, and a big backpack. And again, still waiting for further information.

0: プロレスですかね。
1: Hi, is that for you, Andre?
0: Do you guys have ulcers in the South Korea
1: basically? No, we wouldn't have them here.
0: What are you thinking?
1: No problem.

10-foot in Glenwood. We have now being assaulted by a group, no flash. We have a 25th person screaming, Bar in Glenwood. Now being assaulted by a group of people, no flash.

in 25th. Grammar, you have him brought in Glenwood. They didn't look at anybody. Highway has a male that was assaulted. 2800 North Broad. Medical on location left up.

Thank you, Bishop. Get a flash information on a founded robbery, 601 Market, Little Strong Arm. Voted for three black males, one's going to be about 6'2", wearing a white t-shirt, approximately 130, 140 pounds, short braids, cargo shorts. Second one's going to be about 5'8", wearing a white t-shirt, Muslim guard, carrying a gray backpack. No flash on the third. Take was 400 USC, an iPhone 14, Apple EarPods, and a black army fatigue backpack approximately 35 minutes ago. After feeding up data flash information on a founded robbery, 601 Market. Strong arm, looking for three black males. One's going to be about 6'2", wearing a white t-shirt, 130 to 140 pounds, short braids, wearing cargo shorts. Second one's going to be about 5'8", white t-shirt, Muslim garb, carrying a gray backpack. There's no flash on the third. Take was 400 USC, an iPhone 14, Apple EarPods, a black army fatigue backpack. Roughly 35 minutes ago.

the market. It's going to be strong on by three black males. 162, white shirt. I don't know, 30 to 140 pounds. Short braids, cargo shorts. Second 5'8", white t-shirt. Gray backpack. No flash on the third. Thing was $400, iPhone and Apple EarPods. That's being in the 19th. Flash on the robbery occurred. 6'7", market. It's going to be strong on by three black males. 162, white t-shirt. I don't know, 30 to 140 pounds. Short braids, cargo shorts, seconds 5'8", white t-shirt, gray backpack, no flash on the third. Thing was $400, an iPhone and Apple EarPods, in the last 35 minutes, no direction.

Breaking South 15th. White male, tank top, black cargo is attempting to stab a male complainant. Being the first person with a weapon, domestic 2418 South 15th. White male, tank top, black cargo is attempting to stab a male complainant.

0: Yes, Evan.
1: Good morning, you and your partner. 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
0: Good morning.

2249 Road, of course, screaming. 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

0: cop, male gun with a knife, repeating a 15 Fisher personal weapon, and having Griscom at our terminal bus stop, male gun with a knife.
1: Here's one at 15th Avenue in Griscom, the Arid Transit Center. It's going to be a black male, dark complexion, black dreads with blonde tips, blue and gray shirt with black jeans, on with a knife near the 59 bus stop. It's Arid and Griscom, person with a weapon at the Arid Center. It's going to be a black male, dark complexion, black dreads with blonde tips, a blue and gray shirt, black jeans, on with a knife near the Route 59 bus stop.

heard somebody in the 8th District, 10825 Keswick Road, 234, person with a weapon, a black male, no shirt, dark pants, assaulting a female with an unknown weapon. 10825 Keswick, 234, report about a person with a weapon, it's a black male, no shirt, dark pants, assaulting a female with an unknown weapon.

0: Parking District, 1336 North Hobart. Reporting a person was on. December 19th, 1336 North Hobart. Part of a person with a gun. Armed, known black male, white complected, assaulting a female complainant.
1: Person on the 19th District, 1336 North Hobart. Part of a person with a gun. Male, light complexion, assaulting a female. 1336 North Hobart. Person with a gun. A male with a light complexion assaulting a female.

1533 South Banbury, Christmas for Dunn. Somebody a black male with a COVID mask, also group fighting. 1533 South Banbury, person with a gun. The black male with a COVID mask. He's going to be tall, wearing all black, also group fighting. The 10825 Keswick Road. Person with a weapon was unfounded.

And then the 19th district unit was found in 1336 North Hobart. Person with a gun found founded. In the 19th, 1336 North Hobart. Person with a gun unfounded. On 1336 Hobart, some found. Excuse me, 19th, person with a gun, 1336 Hobart, some found.

22nd. Posted a weapon, reported for stabbing, 2120 North Newkirk, female, no flesh. Being the 22nd, posted a weapon, reported for stabbing, 2120 North Newkirk, a female, on location, no flesh.

North Carolina 16 District, 1900 Belmont Mansion Drive, report of a person with a gun. Flash. Person with a gun, report of a

16th, posted on report of a shooting, 1900 Belmont Mansion Drive. No flash, that's being the 16th. Posted on report of a shooting, 1900 Belmont Mansion Drive. No flash.

0: Proceed. Be advised, in reference to 1900 Belmont Mansion Drive, it is going to be a standard assignment. Look, I'll get more information when they get to the hospital. They scoop the male shot in the groin. We believe it is. He's an adult male. Our witnesses or passerbys, they were... I'm in the middle of talking, sir. Wait 1 minute. They were parked up at the plateau. They heard one shot. When they came down about 10 minutes later, the nail was shot, but they saw no vehicles and heard no peeling off or anything.
1: Awake.

0: are seeing out there?
1: Pushing west.
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0: It's 1533 South Bambury, 17 Key Miles, personal gun. Phone location, it's a large party, about 300 people. Wild location, breaking it up now.
1: Okay, do I need additional?
0: No, we're okay at the moment. I'll keep you in mind.

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0: Pacific Coast Police Department have an oil pit, hospital case, auto accident, 11 Center Ridge, hospital 5292. We wanted to see if we can get RTC on the air. Real time crime on the air. They're going to switch over to Northwest.
1: RTC received.
0: And Northwest. Story flash, or that's what real time crime was checking for. Charlie 5.
2: Yeah, so what's the location?
0: Ridge and Leverington.
2: Okay, I'm gonna start out.
0: Okay.
3: Charlie 5, where you at?
0: 8-0 auto pit. Ridge and Leverington.
3: Okay. Good to know.

0: Four by two.
1: Yeah.
0: 151 East Roosevelt Boulevard, car stop number, please.

Concord Ridge and Leverington. You're going to be looking for a bucket truck, possible Xfinity, fled northbound on Ridge. That's Pete from the 5th, flash on the fatal, autoped, Ridge and Leverington. We're looking for a bucket truck, possible Xfinity, fled northbound on Ridge.

0: Person by 3rd District. Person with a gun, 1418 South 9th Street. Female complaining in reference to an unknown person shooting at the house, no flash. Fitting in the 3rd, person with a gun, 1418 South 9th. Female complaining in reference to an unknown person shooting at the house, no flash.
1: Third person with a gun, gunshots, 1418 South 9th, no flash. Fitting in the 3rd, person with a gun, gunshots, 1418 South 9th, no flash.

9 plus 11, 13, 26, proof. That was assaulted. Pepper spray, even with the glass, on the doors. That's been in the 9th, plus 11, 13, 26, proof. That was assaulted by a group of people, public glass, and pepper spray, stuff like that.

Ridge. They confirm they do have the striking vehicle. They have the driver as well, or it's unoccupied?

0: 1326 Spruce Purchase Agreement was found that a group of juveniles assaulted a male and sprayed him with pepper spray. And they were wearing all black clothing, wearing masks, and it occurred around near Gavinoff's.
1: Okay.
0: So being transported to Pennsylvania.

Person in the 9th District, 1326 Spruce, were found at Ag Assault. Mel was assaulted by a group wearing all black clothing, wearing a mask. They were last seen by Kavanaugh. Mel was pepper sprayed. Currently in Ruta, Pennsylvania Hospital. It's going to be 1326 Spruce with Ag Assault. Mel was pepper sprayed by a group of juveniles wearing black clothing. They were last seen in the areas of Kavanaugh's. Time element 20 minutes.

Crescent Mountain 25th, C and Roosevelt. At 3 miles, I sent them 8 tires from a BMW. Nothing further. C and Roosevelt. With F in progress, 3 miles, I sent them 8 tires from a BMW.

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1: Boulevard 2.
0: 101 East Roosevelt Boulevard. 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

39, first 11, 35, 35, 16, 5 of 4. We have now armor on Spanish, 35, 35, north 16, second floor, male armor unknown weapon.

0: 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Someone's stuck inside. That's repeating in 12. Local people trapped, 56 and Lindbergh. Car fire. Somebody's stuck inside.
1: Coming out of local people trapped, 56 and Lindbergh for car fire with person inside. That's the end of the 12th. Local people trapped, 56 and Lindbergh for a car fire with a person inside. Fire boards en route.

0: For the locally trapped at 56 Lumberg, the male is conscious but not talking, unknown anywhere injuries at this time. Police got there and pulled him out. Engines are on location now.
1: There was just one person in the vehicle. Okay, adult male. Whenever you can get a condition on him, if you could just let us know, please.
0: Proceed, no problem.
1: He's not conscious.

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0: You're awake, correct?
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0: Fine, thanks. 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
1: Okay.

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1: 10-3 XR, receive that. Thank you for the help there.
0: You're welcome. 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

0: just the AD's office to have for the rear changes to be allowed is the windows all open and there was music coming out of them.
1: We're about a block back. 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
1: Stand for reaction.
0: Sir, good morning. We're just going to have one more. Would you notice if the 22nd has a two-person car or wagon available for warrant service? We're going to be staging at 1377 North 26th Street at the CID office.
1: Sure thing. Good morning, Summer.

Juno Central. I have a two-person wagon available. I'm coming to stand 3X-ray, 1397 with 26. Yeah, these parking lot is staging.

0: 息等一下。Sand 3X, got a couple days of routine.
1: Sand 3X, have a seat then. Enter out, sir.

0: Obama.
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0: Sure, good morning, sir.

0: 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Their car line?
1: That's correct.
0: All right, 14th, PSA 2. Your number is going to be 46081, 46081.
1: Receive, thank you.

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1: This is not my last message. This is that, bitch.
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1: hand? 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
0: You got it.

Next call is number 2, juvenile warrant. Warrant was issued 5/13 of this year. It's a black male, 5'9", 160 pounds, 17 years old. Suspected occupant should be grandmother.

0: necessary.
1: Welcome to the Buffalo Law Enforcement in New York. I'm professional at all times. I care professionally. Uniform, not target for complaint and or criticism. Don't hear the cost of any current time. Now it's 7 a.m.

that's in process to put away my dog food and chicken trash can there. 2639 East Haggard, that's in progress, waiting on the dog food. Chicken trash can is in the air, lasting towards Cumberland Harrington.

0: to how far out are you?
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0: McKeon Plaza at the phone line. So right now, we're in a black shirt. Make a light and take. Take on the text box. Conditions for fast and progress. 1500 rising sun. McKeon Plaza. A black and white backpack, 3.2 packs of cigarettes. Last seen southbound on rising sun towards Blueville.
1: Second District, 1500 rising sun, for the 5th and Park, Sunday, Wawa. For the white male, black shirt, black and white backpack. Single finger items, last seen southbound on rising sun. Second District, 1500 rising sun, 5th and Park, Sunday, Wawa, white male, black shirt. I have a black and white backpack, stick items, last seen southbound on rising sun.

0: Hey, Will, can you just be prepared to breach if we have to? 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
1: I'll probably just want to be on the left-hand side. It stands by itself. Address is just putting on the front wall of the property, left-hand side of the street.

0: Yeah, Papa.
1: Yes, sir. Can I just help you investigate premise 2822 West Huntington Street?
0: No, sir.

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0: GPS 和查看能否上人。喂。
1: 25th, arriving 710, you're a purchase for me. Two females versus a male. Call them on off duty, 369, not involved. Rising Sun in Tioga in the 25th, a political person screaming. Two females versus a male, no flash. Call them by off duty, not.

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What are the two possible homeless black males armed with metal pipes fighting? 2201 Walnut, 9th District, purchased a weapon at 7-Eleven. What of two black males possibly homeless, no clothing description, armed with metal pipes?

0: 伴可以说是一个人。
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0: Copy that. Can you hear if somebody comes out?
1: Yeah, that's overgrown.
0: See that. See if the light changes within this outpost.
1: Okay.
2: Screen my final result.

0: was over.
1: Yeah, so those are two doors down from it now.
2: Yeah.

0: not in it. So you got troubles on the other side of reality as well.
1: The dog may possibly be inside. Nothing in the yard. 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
0: Come on, do it. I think it's me on a long hill course at all.

0: 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School police, please monitor your radio. School police, check for high area. School police. School police radio. School police with radio 490. 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
1: Received, thank you.
0: All right, you're welcome.

0: животное. Email thin bill glasses, purple shirt, on with a knife. 35405 West 65th Avenue, approval person of the weapon. Suburb of Allen. Black female thin bill glasses, purple shirt, on with a knife. Mobile crisis also on location.
1: Sir 3, keep me advised on there, please. I can head over if they need me.
0: Okay.

0: Oh, I'm good.
1: Still on in it now.
0: I just had to hit, nothing came back.
1: You good.

0: residential, the West Alarm, Audible. We'll attach from 911 is repeating the 15th District robbery alarm, 6167 Torresdale Ave, residential, the West Alarm, Audible. We'll be attached from 911.
1: Residential robbery alarm, 6167 Torresdale, 15th District, residential robbery alarm, 6167 Torresdale.

May 7th, Amy, I really can't really black male, 5'8", 140 pounds. Probation status is accepted probation. Communicated on evading arrest among all sessions of the vehicle. No attempt has been made at the address. Suspected occupant is sister.

0: 39. 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
1: Obviously, come on.

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1: Yes.
2: We have both ends covered.
0: Alright, prepare to breach.
1: The team is here.

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1: I think he ran back in the house.
2: Copy that. Did he come out on the second or first floor?
3: Okay, cool, okay.
2: Thank you. The first floor apartment, yeah.
3: He's not wearing a shirt.

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0: Good morning, ma'am. You can show me available using my own.
1: Let's see, good morning.

8th and Tioga. Take with the right forward focus, VA tag of Kate Barney Barney 3010. The vehicle is last seen going towards 7th and Tioga, no flash. The keys are not with the vehicle. 1025 is coming out of the Port of Theft in Progress, 8th and Tioga. Take with the right forward focus with the PA tag of Kate Barney Barney 3010. Be advised, the keys are not with the vehicle, there's no flash from the doors, last seen going towards 7th and Tioga.

0: Alright, we're heading to number five. Number five on the list, Letter Juvenile.
1: May I have a set for investigate premise 2424 North 29th?
2: Yes, sir. Five three eight eight nine PSA 2 in the 22nd.
1: Proceed, thank you.
2: You're welcome.

0: to get anything back on it now. Just let me know.
1: Yeah, he already disappeared from the location. He's in the corner store.
0: Hey, do we have a hit on him?
1: They're waiting on a response. I can always run him, too.
0: I'm just trying to get finished.

0: First District is coming out to report a person with a weapon, 2418 South 15. 34-year-old white male, armed with possibly a knife. The male is violent and manic. Just use caution. In the First District, report a person with a weapon, 2418 South 15. Male armed with a knife, possibly armed with a knife. Male is manic and suicidal. Just use caution. Not the correct.
1: Juvenile warrant. Warrant was issued 3-3 of this year. 19-year-old black male, 5'7", 150 pounds, on after care probation for conspiracy to robbery, receiving stolen property, simple assault, and theft by unlawful taking. No attempt has been made at this address. Mother did file a missing persons report. Suspected occupants should be mother and brother.
2: He is wanted. He's wanted by PSP. It just came through.
3: Did you copy that, LC?
2: So he has a hit from Pennsylvania State Police.
3: Or PAPSP 5900 PSP. He was at that corner store waiting for us to leave.
2: Okay. Back around now.
4: What's he wearing? He had no shirt. He put a shirt on.
3: He put like a white tank top and like a bluish gray sweatpants. And flip flops.
4: He just walked back in the house. I believe the house he hit had a white storm door.
2: I copied it.
3: Back cover, because he's going to try to run out the back again.
5: I'm going to rig on myself right now, so.
3: Call back a wagon. Can you help me do this, please?
6: Appreciate it.
3: Again. Bring up the tools out of that vehicle. Alright, copy the man. It's out front. Put him in the top city now.
6: Yeah, they have him.
5: Okay, clear in the rear.
3: All right, we got one under, everybody calm down.

0: You put in the sheriff in, or you want 22nd wagon to come up?
1: You can put in the sheriff in.
2: Just put him in.
0: How do that?

District, Summer Working in 5926 Roosevelt Boulevard, with a black female, thin build, attempting to gain entry. No flash, that's repeating in the 2nd District. Someone breaking in 592. East Roosevelt Boulevard. The black female thin build tends to gain entry. It's going to be a female complainant. This is at the district reported someone breaking at 5926 East Roosevelt Boulevard. The black female thin build attempting to gain entry. It's a female complainant, not the first.

Bobby alarm 1601, Market Street at Fulton Bank. It's going to be a silent holdup on the front vault. In that district, commercial lobby alarm 1601, Market Street at Fulton Bank. It's a silent holdup on the front vault, not the front.

Carpenter. Bracknell, Bradford, Red Shorts. Threatening people on the highway. In 18, before the person with a gun, 59th and Carpenter. So Bracknell, Bradford, Red Shorts. Making threats. Not the front.

0: Saturday. 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They have the male in custody.
1: So, sir, I'll see that. Thank you.

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1: Yes, I'm going.
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0: Can you leave me on a call number 8197?

0: and Sirdine. Yes, Sirdine. Can you send a 39th issue card? Take my location as well.
1: Hey, I'm Unit 7.
2: Does he need me to head over?
1: Sorry, no.
0: Clear on this one, I can figure it.

0: 39.
1: 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I showed 39 times touring route, but apparently they're not. So just use caution. They said they're breaking roll call now.
0: Who's here? We don't know what it is.
1: Use caution.

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0: Yeah,
1: Form an additional set of numbers for an arrest at 2424 North 29th.

is going to be 53890, 53890, PSA 2, 22nd. And 18, units respond to the first one down 59th and Carpenter, 59 and Carpenter. First one down,

0: Third eye.
1: What's that way? Third eye.
0: Now, would you mind having a signal location? I've got a female complaining in Queens, and she has some visible injury, right foot.
1: Next stop is the juvenile bench warrant for number 8. Warrant was issued 5/28 of this year. 17-year-old black male, 5'8", 130 pounds. No attempted behavior at this address. Suspected occupants are mother, stepfather, and siblings. User displayed active violence with mother and stepfather, including threatening mother with a pocket knife.
2: KK Barney 3010. No flash. No additional. Okay.

0: First inbound in 15th District, that's in progress, 5597 Tulip Street. That's a Wawa's white male wearing a black shirt, tan pants. Took merchandise last seen going on foot towards Torresdale. That's repeating in 15th District. That's in progress, 5597 Tulip Street. That's a Wawa's white male wearing a black shirt, tan pants. Took merchandise last seen going on foot towards Torresdale.
1: It is no flash on the door. Take one, a white Ford Focus with a PA tag of Kate Barney 3010. Last seen going towards Seth and Tioga. Be advised the keys are not with the vehicle. In the 21st, will be a found vehicle theft from 8th and Tioga. Take one, a white Ford Focus with a PA tag of Kate Barney 3010. Last seen going towards Seth and Tioga. No flash on the door. Nothing further. Is coming out of retail theft, 5597 Tula from Wawa. So, white male, black shirt, tan pants, foot items. Last seen towards Torresdale. In addition, retail theft, 5597 Tula from Wawa. So, white male, black shirt, tan pants, foot items, fled on foot towards Torresdale.

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1: Yeah. 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

counseling, the blackmail, supporting business women, handle counseling, the blackmail running, mental health.

0: Can I have a 7 hours for an arrest? 2528 North 15th.
1: Okay. Five three eight nine three PSA 1 in 20 seconds.
0: Receive, thank you.
1: You're welcome.

0: Tower. We have a family person screaming 8848 Blue Grass Road. Two officers use force, 32 injured as well. And one female in custody. Everything's under control.
1: I never got to Blue Grass Road, Doc. All right, thank you.

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1: Likewise, it was a pleasure.
0: Thanks, Sarge. Justin, you guys, I appreciate you guys, AGs.
2: No problem, Paul. Thank you.
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0: calls me about the 15th District. First of all, it's on 2962 McHenry Street. A female complained a dispute with the child's father. Black male wearing black clothing, armed with a firearm, making threats. Repeating in the 15th District. First of all, it's on 2962 McHenry Street. Female complained a dispute with the child's father. A black male wearing black clothing, armed with firearm, making threats.
1: They referred to you first with a gun. Unknown black man, black clothing, army, congressional, looking for

0: 243, you got someone here?
1: Yeah, what's
0: up? So, I'm just getting information that the juvenile that you have has an arrest warrant out of Central Detectives. Could you please take him to Jack? And I'm going to call over to Jack now.
1: Yes, hold on here, stick for it. You call, you want me to call the center back and give him a heads up?
0: You

0: time.
1: Sir, not.
0: Sir, not yet. This is going to be AC and medic 1B to Episcopal.

is imperative that federal and state crime threats against large metropolitan areas. Terrorists seek to cause death and destruction utilizing IEDs and direct actions against mass transit, large gatherings, and high-altitude venues. Training and vigilance to detect and prevent these actions. Homeland Security, everyone.

1350 Farrington Road, Bobby Long Residential, 1351 Farrington Road Residential, Robert Law. District 2809 South 82nd, reported to be a person with a weapon at Larchwood Gardens. Female chasing a man with a knife, last seen towards 82nd and Flag. 2809 South 82nd and the 12th, reported to be a person with a weapon at Larchwood Gardens leasing office.

0: in progress at 5597 Fuller Street at the Wawa. The black girl wearing all black clothing, green balances. White female wearing all black clothing, sold $45 to $50 worth of merchandise. Door slot location. That's repeating in the 15th district. That's in progress. 5597 Phillips Street. That's the Wawa. Black male wearing all black clothing, green balances. Well, the white female wearing all black clothing, sold $45 to $50 worth of merchandise. Door slot location.
1: Black male wearing all black and green sneakers. My white female wearing all black. 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

213 from 10 Avenue, report of a burglary in progress. Got a photo of someone inside the property, no flesh. 5213, Germantown Avenue. Report of a burglary in progress. Inside the property, no flesh, email complaint.

0: Farm District, waiting on a 582nd partial to Weapon F5. 289 to the Weapon F5.
1: Just send me the DC numbers for Wilson.
2: Rescue.
1: So the adult that was arrested and that was taken up to State Road.

for the gun. Over 8-year-old male. We just involved Pitbull. 1717 South 55 pushing scream. Over 8-year-old male. I was attacked by a Pitbull. You know, making first and shoot the dog, nothing further, no flush.

7 at all guns. Report go first with a gun. Said black male. Lead 9723. Last unit, you know, old guns 470. 6-7 at all guns. Report go first with a gun. Possible tag, Marytown, K9723, last unit, you know, old guns 470.

Air District 1131 Bainbridge, Republic, Brooklyn, in progress. It's from Republic Mike Mail, like I'm pushing 6 feet in height. 1131 Bainbridge, and a third of Republic, Brooklyn, in progress. It's from Republic Mike Mail, like I'm pushing about 6'1", 6 foot locks, no clothing descriptions of the property.

3rd District, 413 Fitz Joe, put up a broken in progress. Little tall light me up, breaking into the basement window. 413 Fitz Joe, the 3rd, put up a broken in progress, and put up a tall light me up, breaking into the basement window, flush.

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1: Mark Andy, proceed, sir.
0: Good morning, sir. Can I have complete car stop numbers, please? 11,700 Thornton Road, please.
1: No, good morning, 11,700 Thornton.
0: Yes, sir, and if I can get the PSA as well.
1: No, receive you, one, sir.

0: 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All right, 8th District, PSA 3, and your number is 30603-30603.
1: Okay, thank you, sir. Have a good day.
0: Oh, you're welcome, sir. You as well. Thank you.

0: 57th and Oron's Ave. You can see them on ballot. If you're in the 31st responders, they're gone. 57th Ave and Oron's Ave.
1: Old Gaunt Avenue, first of the gun found, 6 7 8 Old Gaunt Avenue, first of the gun found, Arizona for sure.

Avenue. Flash information of missing endangered 82-year-old Hispanic male. Suffers from dementia. He's going to have Hispanic male wearing, going to have black straight hair with glasses, wearing a gray shirt. Known to frequent the corner store, negative at that location, the 15th. Flash information on a... He's wearing glasses, gray shirt with sneakers, suffers from dementia, was last seen around 8:30 a.m. this morning, only known to frequent a corner store in the area, negative at that location.

Yeah, I'm crazy. Not for the time.

second avenue, all with the razors from getting on drag people, shooting high glasses and white shirt, as far as the female complaining. And the 14th, person with a weapon, 2026, 72nd Avenue. Getting on black female, short and height, wearing glasses and white shirt. Almost raised, female complaining about the shirt.

Dorothy Sajai. Person was found at 4951 West River and back home to the location 2067 Margaret Street.

to the 15th and missing in danger person from 2067 Margaret Street. Realize the mail was located. To the 15th, reference to 2067 Margaret Street for the missing in danger person. The mail has been located. WPLW time is 9:57 a.m.

0: Clippers. And then it said, homie had a 265 knee high for granted.
1: Obviously.

0: 7.
1: Yes,
0: sir. Yes, sir. You can hold me out at 265. The EI is returning.
1: Okay.

25th is coming out. Reporter first, one of guys, 471 North Lawrence. Will be two Hispanic females, both on armored guns. One is wearing a black tank top with stripes. Second female is wearing a green shirt. Threatening a female, complaining inside. Inter-25 is coming out. Reporter first, one of guys, 4701 North Lawrence. Will be two Hispanic females. One is wearing a black tank top with stripes. Second female is wearing a green shirt. Second female complaining inside.

Carson Line is clear. This is coming out to a Port au Prince one again at 655 East Allegheny. It's going to be a 58-year-old female armed with a firearm. She's wearing a white shirt, olive green pants. Use caution. A female does suffer with mental health issues. It's going to be a female complaining on location. It is 25 for Port au Prince one again, 655 East Allegheny. It's a 58-year-old female armed with a firearm. She's wearing a white shirt, olive green pants. Use caution. A female does suffer with mental health issues. She also wants to turn herself in.

in the third, units responding, fourth, 13, 15, Winterberg, we're in progress, 1,000, fourth, 15, first one, correction, Winterberg, we're in progress, 1,000.

All black holding on the line, not the brother.

person when temperature goes up, tensions may rise. Do not aggravate tense situations. Remain cool. Your move reflects your personality. Don't change it with the hot weather. Do not let your temper reflect the heat of the weather. As the temperatures rise, so do tempers. Keep your cool. Be courteous and professional in all your assignments. The time is 10:26 a.m.

48, 42 North of Count Street. The suicide on the other side. Arm with the gun. The caller also states she heard a gunshot while on the line with the mouth. In the 39th District, report a person with a gun also reported a gunshot. 2842 North of Count Street. The suicide on the other side. Arm with a gun. Heard a caller, she heard a gunshot while on the line. But she's en route, nothing further.

0: Students of Fire 655 East Allegheny, personal gun impounded. 655 East Allegheny, personal gun. This is my family.
1: CK9. Yes, ma'am. Good morning to you and your partner. Can you get a chance? Can you hold me out at 265 East Lehigh, please?
0: Have a seat. Come on.

36 is coming out to report a person with a weapon, 5229 North Front Street. It's going to be the first floor apartment. Someone complaining about the black female armed with pepper spray. In the 35th, report a person with a weapon at 5229 North Front Street. The complaint is going to be inside of apartment 1 in reference to a black male and black female armed with pepper spray. Nothing further.

0: J.
1: Alright.
0: Good morning to you and your partner. Assume you're available, so I'm going to be covering East Division. 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
1: I'll receive, good morning.

0: car standby on the 15th District. That's in progress. 6101 Franklin Avenue. Is it the Dollar Tree? Is a black female wearing a gray blue jacket? Taking items. 1504 Franklin Avenue. That's repeating in the 15th District. That's in progress. 6101 Franklin Avenue. The Dollar Tree? Is a black female, gray and blue jacket, burgundy type. Taking items. Last seen on foot walking towards Franklin and Duffield.
1: Stand 6101 Franklin Avenue. Report about that in progress from Dollar Tree. It's a black female, gray and blue jacket, burgundy tights. The goddamn last seen on foot towards Duffield. 6101 Frankfurt. Report about that in progress from the Wild West. A black female, gray and blue jacket, burgundy tights. Took items last, you know, for tourist off here.

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1: 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That is 35, correct?
0: Actually, it is the 39th.
1: Very good.
0: .42 knots lookout.

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It's a purple male. 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
1: No, I'm reach caution again.
0: Not
1: right. Command, should be still out here as well with the other units.
0: During the scene, that is correct. I just spoke to him on the phone.
1: No, I received. Sir, I'm trying to receive.
2: Thank you, sir.
1: No, you're welcome.

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0: 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They're probably going to be dropping a second set of DCs under the 39th.
1: There are seasonal.

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1: 哪儿我都。

Harvest Native at CVS, Hispanic male, curly black hair, black beard, white shirt, blue jeans, orange shoes, location taken item. That's repeating in the 15th District, that's in progress, 6501 Harvest Native at the CVS, Hispanic male, curly black hair, black beard, white shirt, blue jeans, orange shoes, location taken item.

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0: You're welcome.

First District is coming out as a residential panic alarm, 1831 Boise, please. In a First District, residential panic alarm, 1831 Boise, please.

Carson 9 to 15, responding to the South of Frogger, 6501 Harvest, and that male is going to be in custody, 6600 Revere Street. Taser deployed, no injuries to police. WPRW 5, St. Anthony is 1151. Yeah, 15, 6501 Harvest, and that's in progress, retail. That was in custody, 6501 Harvest, that was in custody.

0: Huntington, pull me a Goofy Juveniles. Placing something inside of a red Lincoln. In the 26th District, no radio or NPC admission. Emerald and Huntington, pull me a Goofy Juveniles. Placing something in a red Lincoln. No flash, nothing further. Fire with him.
1: MAG down, I received.
2: Okay, when I shall receive it.

我是10-year-old female, suicidal female. In the 25th district, reported a person screaming, 3240 Bound, Ohio, is a suicidal 10-year-old female. Nothing further.

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1: There's no weapons or anything, but they are requesting a search team on location. Yeah.

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1: 30.
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1: No, they were asking for a cert unit at the location you're en route to. 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
1: Yeah, you're unreadable. Only 16 points to use them. 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

0: Hello, Lynn. From Banks for Angel, right? 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
1: This is the good idea. Thank you.
0: Richie, you're welcome. And that was going to be 75133, 75133, PSA 4, and then I...
1: Thank you.
0: You're welcome.

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1: just on the
2: line 3.
1: Why would you say?
2: Just the line as well. The 1 minute, 676
1: on the left. Go ahead, what's your tag?
2: Hey, tag of Louis, this is Robert. 2347, connect to a red, you got me. Where's 1 minute?

0: 6601 Van Dyke, female complainant in reference to child's unknown male that is en route to location, possibly armed. That's repeating in the 15th District. Person with a gun, 6601 Van Dyke Street. Female complainant in reference to unknown male en route to location, possibly armed. Coming out of the first one, guys, 6601 Van Dyke. Somehow en route to this location, no flash. And if it's the first one, guys, 6601 Van Dyke. See my phone and reference to a Mel en route, no flash. ATV time, good until 3 of next year. Last quarter, then is 0228. No one.
1: Come on, 8-1-5-0-3-1-6-1.

0: Lobby Alarm, 225 South Broad Street at Kissing and Cocktails. 9th District Lobby Alarm, 225 South Broad Street at Kissing and Cocktails. Next, we have Sarah Baker, Glenfield Street, No Watts. Have a good night.
1: Get those DC guys in the airport.
0: Please, hard line. That's what they read. Your numbers are

0: complex big vault, gray t-shirts, no location taken items, last seen on 2nd towards Lubbock. That's repeating in the 15th district. That's in progress. 6438 2nd Street. Says the family debt dollars. The Hispanic male, light complexed, while wearing a gray t-shirt. No location taken items. Last seen on 2nd towards Lubbock.
1: Spanning male light compression, all gray t-shirt. Took items last seen on 2nd towards Lubbock. 6438 2nd and 15th for the theft in progress from the family dollars reported Hispanic male light compression ball wearing gray t-shirt. Took items last seen on 2nd towards Lubbock.

0: Highway 1623.
1: No, we're 1623. 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
0: So we're going to have a vehicle found. We're on the way. CA guy, we're ready.
1: Proceed.
0: So this is the inside of Mary Robert Williams, 5711. I'm going to Jane Carter, Toyota Camry, 1 mile after.
1: Hey, so you are doubled up, right?

0: No, we did Cuba. Alright, that looks like a 2014 Toyota. It's good until October this year. Last one, 3144. For Mohammed Ayaz, 69054, Rock Street, fully known ones.
1: If you run it with a date of birth of 3/27/83.

0: Engine, that was 32787. Yes, the date of birth was March 27th, 83.
1: Yes, sir.
0: All right, sir.

All right, Highway 1623 appears to have a good class. Stand by a second. All right, he has a good class, C Charlie, same address, but until... March at 28. All right, stand by.

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0: 143, is active ready for engagement. Vegas Pattern, hey, yesterday, call the 483 bot. I'm going to go right out. Send
1: one over. Yes, sir.
2: Eastbound, glad to 19 Tom 2.
3: Isaac 38, what's its location?
0: Well, we're trying to get it.
2: Appreciate it.
0: The airport in front of you says we've lost.
3: Alright, closer down to Cali or more up top? I'm going to walk my way down to it. Is it closer down Cali or more up top?
0: Closer to Cali.
4: CC2, sir. Alright, Jack calling back on a 2022 Audi, last 4 CV 0823. Spill it out till the end of this month. For Christopher Dwayne Reese, yes, 4442 and all the grass is north.
0: They got an OL in 44.
4: What's it?
0: 7628364.
4: The last 6628364 was the first two?
0: 27628364.
4: Alright, so

female complained I was chased by a male that was armed in a black hat, black tank, and shorts, possibly in the alleyway now. So that's 4-4-3-1-2-6, and I'll report the aggression weapons, report of a white male, black hat, black tank, and shorts, complaining with a knife, possibly in the alleyway, and what was inside.

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1: How you doing,
0: Mr. Mr. Bass? All right, let's see. Mr. Bass, sir. Big unit with the radio, Mr. Bass. Victor, you have a radio 016. What is your badge, please?

Sydney. On that whole line, 64 to 5-7. That appears to be good until October the

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1: Seven five one five zero.
0: 75150.
1: Thank you, thank you.
0: You're welcome.
1: It's fine.
0: Yes, ma'am. All of these guys.
1: Sorry, I'm really busy. Can you pull me around to 3718 North to the A Street? Can you complete it?
0: 3718 North, number 8.
1: Okay.

0: someone give the information line for transport of 302 from 265 Zeta. Someone born to be alive, they gotta come in through the B Street side, 2700 B Street.
1: Alright, our street's more. Yes. This man, we're not seeing your car now. You have a wagon available in your division. Back, meet Sir One Barney, 265 East Lehigh, transported 302, but take 27, or B Barney Street entrance, 2700 B Barney. That's correct, but take B Street entrance.

0: call one mod.
1: Yes, sir. From 22 Schumann, I believe it was. You're going to be a couple of years so people get a wagon from headquarters to meet you.
0: All right, thank you.

0: Island, do we need a wagon, or should they be transported in a regular car?
1: Yes, sir. Yes, 2-person car.
2: I receive. 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
0: I receive that. Thank you.
2: All right, thank you.

68-3604 Melton, report of a person screaming, possibly a male, no flesh. 3604 Melton, screaming to 68, report of a person screaming, possibly a male, no flesh.

It's 5730 North Beach, with a point of purchase of the weapon. A purple black male, like a plush of white tank top, blue black sweatpants on with a knife. 5730 North Beach, with a point of purchase of the weapon. It's a reportable black male, like a plush of white tank top and black sweatpants on with a knife.

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1: Good afternoon. Always K3, right?
0: You're raising a K9 unit, K1X, and you need some?
1: K1X, excuse me, yes. 600 Arch, asking a K9, got a unattended Penske truck parked by the federal building. Asking, guys could swing by to a suite.
0: K10, I can hand over.
1: 600 Arch. To get all you have, 600 Arch, K9 headquarters is notified. 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

0: work at what's an Norman Park. It's on show, and it's a black male, black hat, heavy build, green shirt, black shorts, and a black bag, threatening to shoot complainant. Implied, not seen. That's repeating at a 15th district. Person with a gun, shouting him in Frankfurt Ave with a Norman Park. On Shelton, it's a black male, black hat, heavy build, green shirt, black shorts, and a black bag. 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Implied, not seen.
1: So, put up a black male, black hat, heavy build, green shirt, black shorts, kind of black bag. Thanks for the 50%. Green shirt, black shorts, kind of black bag, threatening a complaint.

District 5637 Whitby Avenue, local person screaming. For a black man, like complexion, assaulting a female, no further flash. 5637 Whitby Avenue on the 12th, affordable person screaming, for a black male, like complexion, assaulting a female. You good?

0: You busy?
1: That's good, man. 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
0: Yeah, I'm good. I'm talking to a few minutes.
1: Okay.

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0: 2nd District, Mercury Enterprise, West 6708 Fuller Street. To the rear. That's repeating in the 2nd District, Mercury Enterprise, West 6708 Fuller Street. Female complaining in reference to an unknown person, they broke into the rear.
1: Second District 6708 South, a report in progress for the unknown person broke into the rear of fashion of a pleasant highway.

0: on better than two in a hole in one of them, and I'm cooler, Jamie.
1: Not received, sir. Thank you.
0: Thank you, just to confirm, who was asking if CCO was en route as well?
1: I believe supervisor. Let me see who it was. And Jay North Central, I'm sorry, Jay Central, what do you know was asking for, man?
0: Okay, 980, received. Thank you. Sam 811.
1: Sam 811.
0: Yeah, what was that location at? The federal building?
1: That's correct. 600 Arch. I'm sorry, 600 Arch.
0: Okay, we'll be in the area also. Let us know if I have any guests.

45 breaking at 615, 41st Street, some out symptom of gang entry. Unknown, no flash, unknown. North 41st Street, you said I was attempting to gain entry. 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

0: Yes.
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0: 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Thank you.
2: Okay. 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No. Send me a D-Damn, she's not here.

0: First thing about the 15th District, Justin Hardwell, 7715 Frankfurt Air. We've got the Wawa, 5 juveniles, no flash. Location taken items last seen on Frankfurt towards Meridian. That's repeating in the 15th District, that's in progress, 7715 Frankfurt Air. That's the Wawa, 5 juveniles, taken items last seen on Frankfurt towards Meridian.
1: 7715 Frankfurt on Wawa, 5 juveniles, taken items last seen towards Meridian. 15th, that's in progress, 7715 Frankfurt from the Wawa, 5 juveniles, not Frankfurt.

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We'll get to you on complainant. 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
0: 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Alright, use crosswinds right now.

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1: Yes, well, just be advised, our drones are going to be down for weather for a limited moment.

room in Portland on Paul Street. So the post office station is in reference to a Chevy SUV located inside National PD and 15th District. Person's room in 4410 Paul Street, U.S. Post Office, Frankfurt Station. In reference to a Chevy SUV with kids inside. Tonight in the 15th, is coming out of the person's room in 4410 Paul Street. 28 Chevy SUV with kids inside. In the 15th, putting at the person's room in 4410 Paul Street. Going to be a Chevy, unknown color with juveniles inside. Left side.

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for Stephen Street, pulled in by a neighbor, got a white pickup truck, it's a white male, tattoos, long dark beard, a dark colored shirt, and a white female, brown hair, white tank top, gray shorts, taking stuff out of owner's shed. 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
1: Everyone on
0: JV using 516,
1: huh?
0: Sure.

Well, there's a suppressor again, 6220, King Testing, a LaCoupe, showing up. No, a white shirt, great, it's on my time. Assault district person got 6220, King Stephanie and LaCoupe showed up. It's a male unknown race, white shirt, gray pants, it's on my time, thank you, congrats.

Report Prescott and Kennedy 10 at Westmoreland. Some alarms in the... Grand Cherokee. Nathan Dan Louis, 7510. Request of 2026. Sticker in the back window. 24th, Prescott and Kennedy 10 at Westmoreland. Cover now, armed in a black Jeep Grand Cherokee. PSI Nathan Dan Louis, 7510. Request of 2026. Sticker in the window.

0: Yes, sir. Earlier I had a shop at 3245 North Tower Street. Can you give me those DCs over air, please?
1: Sir, do you
0: don't see that? 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
1: Where is that? 1258.
0: Received. 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

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Unit 15, 6601 Van Dyke, phone breaking in. 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Male's now inside of a silver Ford with 17 windows, PA tag of Nancy Dan Mary 8177.

601 Van Dyke. 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
1: K2N.
0: Oh, right now, I'm at 1100 Market Street. Do you have any auto accidents on your board? I'm requested to a facility.

No one's en route yet. Got flagged down 11th and Market for auto accident involving a C vehicle. 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

0: zero car right now. 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
1: Houston, Ian, you receive. 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

0: happened. It's Planet Fitness. It's going to be a white male with blonde hair and a white t-shirt occupying a black Jeep. Hair on the back. The tag's going to be a PA tag of Mary Mary Dan 4119. A white female with straight brown hair, about 12 years old, covered up while moving in the vehicle. Last seen in the Wendy's drive-thru. A black Jeep. The PA tag of Mary Mary Dan 4119. It's going to be a white female, about 12 years old, with straight brown hair, covered up in the rear of the truck while moving. Last seen in the Wendy's drive-thru. Nothing further.
1: Second post stream 2327 Cotman. Spun up Planet Fitness. Boy, my blonde hair, white t-shirt. So, older model black Jeep. Tire rack on the back. Mary Mary Dan 4119. It's a 12-year-old white female. Covered up in the back. Let's see if they know Wendy's drive-thru.

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1: Good afternoon, sir. 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

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Violator PSA, turn on the female. 39, pressure gun, 35, 28 sedan. 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

0: UAS 1.
1: Yeah, he hit his driver at 921 car. We're trying to move RB6 and they're blocking our way.
0: It is a 921 car. Can you please for UAS 1? 921 car, please move your vehicle.

1922 Ellsworth. Female, assaulted another male with a wooden hand. 17th, personal weapon, 1922 Ellsworth. Female, she assaulted a male with a wooden handle, so far she rescues a

0: Yes. And we had a walk-in stab victim, male walking to Roxborough Heights Hospital. He's saying it occurred at 4138 North 25th, North Fairhill, excuse me, in the 25th District. Can you go over and see if they have a available unit check for a scene?
1: That was 4138 North Fairhill?
0: That's correct.

0: 38.
1: Hi, is it 38? Yeah, can you raise the dirt bike supervisor?
0: I have a dirt bike supervisor on the air.
1: Dirt bike, Andy. Can you check out, or talk to your guys, check out 2900. I'm having a problem with people going in the street the wrong way and everything, and just have to your guys kind of get out there for some traffic enforcement.
2: I don't think you said 2900 Ogden.
1: Is it 38? That's correct. 29th in Ogden.
2: Okay.

in the 25th District, 4138 North Fair Hill. If you have somebody available to check the scene, it's going to be a TX 1787. That's 1787.

8th District, for a person screaming 9701 East Roosevelt Boulevard. It's going to be in the Lowe's parking lot. For a suicidal 37-year-old male, unresponsive in a gray Subaru Forester. Again, 8th District, for a person screaming 9701 East Roosevelt Boulevard in the Lowe's parking lot. It's going to be a 37-year-old suicidal male. He's unresponsive inside of a gray Subaru Forester.

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0: No, I said before day work.
1: No, I said before day work.
0: Yes, 7925. It's not like at a detail for Lemon Hill.

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0: 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And 3 million pounds. 4, 34, 15, 3, 4, 1, 3, Fox Street. Thank you.
1: I'm sorry, sir. That was unreadable. What was the location for the security check?
0: 3, 4, 1, 3, Fox Street. 34, 13, Fox Street.
1: I receive that. Thank you.

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1: Southwest LCB.
0: Okay, this is the check numbers for 7702 City Ave.
1: Absolutely.

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1: 好的，行，嗯。

19th District, Crystal 11434 North 52, Apartment 1. Going to be a black male, tall, bare-chested, armed with a knife, making threats. Again, 19th District, Crystal 11434 North 52, Apartment 1. Going to be a black male, tall, bare-chested. He's armed with a knife, making threats.

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1: I'll just apologize because I just...

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0: Rockdale, call me, is Miss Van?
1: Yeah.
0: Who is she? I'm sending a couple bicycles around there too, so once they get there, you can report back to Kelly Drive, okay?
2: Okay.

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1: I do.
0: I'm going to Broad Street.
1: Alright, switch over to South 2.
0: Proceed.

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1: Perfect, sir.
0: Oh, that's me. Is there anyone who ever used a 121 car report? Please.
1: John Jay, reading 121 car.

0: emergency exit number or?
1: It's going to be emergency exit number 6.
0: CP1, is there a letter in front of the 6? We got N6 East.
2: They're just going to contact EMS, they're on their way.
1: Hey Andy, I'm walking over now.
0: Radio, very private.

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1: 1.5, we're right to the left, so by the missing tent.

0: 在四百关。
1: Like one. 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There's not a car on the street.
0: Okay.
2: 6 billion. Just stay in the neighborhood over there. 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
1: Okay, sir.

0: Okay.
1: Ma'am, can you make an announcement for the event staff? They have blue bins in the work area that are filled with quick cold water. They're more than welcome to have officers take them, but they're not allowed to take it from the vendor area. It's only going to be in the work area.
2: Trailer over from the bike detail to help them out.
3: Terrific.
2: Bins located in the work area.
3: Data special left too.
2: Okay.
3: I have 26 extra front and Lehigh with a black scooter, no tag. It's gonna be ETX 2252. He's requesting that the dirt bike detail trailer over.
2: Alright. Alright, be advised. Want to be in working out of stuff too. The ATV detail.

Passing the trailer, come over.

0: Okay.
1: Reference to the hospital, please. Medics are going to take her over to the tent to be evaluated now. She's fine.
0: Okay.
2: Yes, Max. This on us from the PDU to the CSDF with 3 miles traffic in the back, last 271.
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2: Same charge.
0: IG-38, 30th and Poplar, some guys are on a break here. Can you send two rovers over here? Can they come back?
2: Appreciate it.

0: Linda fifth, second, I'm sorry. For this Mr. Child Tenerife. 1140, Rosalie. It's going to be founded. It's going to be a 72-year-old white female named Diane Wrigley. Date of birth of 4/22/54. I see him wearing a blue shirt with blue jeans. She has grayish white hair. House has been cleared. She's going to frequent the area of the St. Martin School. We have units out there now. She also does suffer from dementia. Okay.
1: Thank you.
2: Second District Flash, when I'm missing the junior person, 1140 Rosalie. She's a 72-year-old white female. About 5'3", gray hair, white shirt, blue jeans. Suffers from dementia. Frequents the area of St. Martin School. So, Second District Flash, 1140 Rosalie. She's 5'3", wearing a white shirt, blue jeans, gray hair, suffers from dementia. It's not a frequent area of St. Martin School. Okay, 574-54.

0: phone to Wally.
1: Yeah, can I get a couple of random messages from Zone A to come over to 30th and Poplar, please?
0: Can I get a couple of moving officers to take Zone A for relief? Zone A for relief? Oh, from Zone A to 30th and Poplar. How many do you need?
1: Just two will work.
0: Two?

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Makes me impressed. 715, press logo, 55, 16 torso. Probably a kid land child care. It's a black mountain dress, black shirt, black pants. 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

Fisher for Scream 780 South 52. Number 219, it's a female scream file. Puff press screen 780 South 52, apartment 219, female screen file.

0: Stand by, Ian.
1: At 1148 Rosalie, the female was located at Summerdale, Vancouver.

0: 15, first one to gun, 5597, five, Sewell, resume unfounded. 5597, five, Sewell, first one to gun, resume unfounded.
1: 5597, five, Sewell, stop counting. First one to gun, 5597, five, Sewell, unfounded.

The first scream is 6162 at Hogarth. A female being assaulted by a grandmother. Scream of a 13-year-old female being assaulted by a grandmother and uncle has died. Nothing further.

0: 26 Bus Driver. Student
1: in Minnesota, sorry.
0: Santa.
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0: You responded to 15, Paris Montgomery, 5516, Torresdale, resume unfounded. 5516, Torresdale, Paris Montgomery, resume unfounded.
1: 5516, Torresdale, unfounded. 15, Paris Montgomery, 5516, Torresdale, unfounded.

0: What are some things that may have not come up with a good location?
1: People are allowed to park down there because they said there's no parking now, and there is concern.
0: Any spot to the lines on the area able to confirm or deny they're able to park there?
1: Location is Pennsylvania version.
2: Just signage up, normal parking.

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0: And a resident should have all have permits. They were given out by the market authorities.

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3: Small phoning a female. 719 First Screenage 1117 North 65th. 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

0: Yes, sir. If you could, hold me out 3903 Evermingo Avenue on a security walk.
1: In the first district, report of a person with a gun, 220-30 South 25th Street. They are 2330 South 25. Well, that's the name of banging on the complainant's door, making sure it's a good and fly fire on nothing further.

0: Where's Heather?
1: The parking on 30th and Pennsylvania, there are probably about blackers, at least more than 5 or 6, so they are getting up as well.
0: Okay.

0: É o Sul, né?
1: Nova Velsky.
0: Security check for 5113 German Tank Company. 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

Copy on 3127 North Channel. Still black mile already done. Right on the female. This is 39th, first we're on 3127 off Taylor. The black male, hold on, turn out of female.

Contact on Black. 24, especially on 24-2 East Monmouth and Basketball Court. Spanning Mountain Black Tank South, last year was 4 out of 5.

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0: residential Robert Long, 6539. Residential Robert Long, 1865. Yeah, they had a walk-in at Jefferson. It's an adult male. He's got two gunshot wounds to the leg. We're still trying to determine where it happened.
1: Jersey.

35th Pershing again, 5212 North 10th Montana. 35th Pershing again, 5212 North 10th Montana.

39 discharge for put in as a someone breaking in 2206 West Tioga, apartment 5. Going to be a female dispute with a landlord. And 39 district for someone breaking in 2206 West Tioga, apartment number 5. Going to be a female complaint stating her landlord is trying to break in.

0: Sibel.
1: Sağ ol Sibel.
0: I got a call from the first 8th of July at 4233 Chestnut Street.

black pants, armed with a crate, assaulted a female rescue, which refused to get an 18 district personal weapon, 6-0 in Ludlow. Could be a known black female wearing a white shirt, black pants. She's armed with a crate and assaulted another female. Rescue was refused.

Another person with a 1402 Adams. 3-4 male armed with a bat assaulting another male. 1402 Adams. 3-4 male armed with a bat assaulting another male. No flash.

that's fine with you. Doctor, large, red, black, male, bald, gray beard, blue shirt, black shoes. Registered a firearm at a male gun, 22nd District, for a person with a gun, born Gerard. On Gerard, gun to be a black male, bald, gray beard, blue shirt, black shoes. Brandish a firearm at a male.

Nova, SWAT supervisor available to call J-Band, SWAT supervisor, CRD. 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

Residential Robbery Alarm 5958, Los Campos Ave. We had from a mobile app that's repeating 35th District Residential Robbery Alarm 5958, West Campos Ave. It's going to be panic from a mobile app.

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0: Final one word or 1-6 and one word?

0: Yes, correct, and I'll be available solo for Rock and Roll Army.
1: Great, thanks.
2: Zebra 3, you can show me the same. Good afternoon.
1: I receive.
0: Zebra 1, 40-0, good afternoon.
1: Z1R.
3: Headquarters, yes, ma'am. We're going to be sending a team after that.
4: I receive that, thank you.

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1: 86047.
0: Officer, 6185 battery died, so he said it was time to get in touch with him. He would be able to hear it over his radio.
1: And that was 6158 badge?
0: Yeah, 6185.
1: Alright, and where are you guys located?
0: We're located at the medical center.

0: 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Thank you.
1: 15 extra, so you are aware. I think it's going to be this way until the end of FIFA. The other two are working on a hill and the link.
0: All right, thank you.
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1: Can you see? Are you here? At 12:35.

0: Two people being assaulted by a group. Maybe two people being assaulted by a group. Go flash. I'm pushing it for you, sir.
1: Fifteenth District person screaming, towards down Chalmar, it's gonna be 2 versus 1. Again, 15th District person screaming, towards down Chalmar, gonna be 2 versus 1.

Pink Ghost Strike, Crystal with a gun, 507 North Paxson, gonna be a female armed with a shotgun. Also domestic, again, 16th District, person with a gun, 507 North Paxson, gonna be a female armed with a shotgun. In a dispute with her daughter, not further.

0: officer reporting a person screaming, 1500 North 52nd Street, male or female, male or female in dispute. Male or smoking female with child in hotline, missing in 19th District, person screaming, 1500 North 52nd Street, male or assaulting female with a child in hotline.
1: Person screaming 1500 North 52, gonna be a male assaulting a female who's holding a child. Again, at 19th District, person screaming 1500 North 52nd Street, gonna be a male assaulting a female who's holding a child.
2: 31 South Street, we're gonna have a sounded point of implied firearm robbery in progress at the Wawa. We're looking for two black males. One's wearing a white shirt with green shorts and a black backpack. The second black male is going to be wearing a white shirt with navy blue shorts and a red backpack. They were last seen eastbound on Great Ferry towards the ice cream shop. We do not currently have a time frame.

He'd be two black males, first was 17 to 19 years old, wearing a white shirt, black shorts, a black bag. Second's also going to be 17 to 19 years old, wearing a green camouflage ski mask, white shirt, black shorts, red bag.

2131 South Street. Be two black males, both 17 to 19 years old. First one's wearing a white shirt, black shorts, carrying a black bag. Second one is going to be wearing a green camouflage mask, white shirt and black shorts, and carrying a red bag. Made threats and were last seen eastbound on Grace Ferry towards an ice cream shop.

0: What how can be? Can I get a set of six check numbers for 4906 Baltimore Ave?
1: Arrest you.

0: Yeah, Cat 1 Hill Command, give me a call.
1: 1 Hill Command.
0: Rashid.

Sir, just heard Christmas with a gun, 2643 South Marshall, going to be a black male wearing a black bucket hat, white shirt. Brandish a firearm at a complaint after burglary incident. Again, third district, sir, person with a gun at 2643 South Marshall, going to be a black male wearing a black bucket hat and a white shirt. Brandish a firearm at a complaint.

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0: I see WPRW 5 7 8 time is at 6:37 p.m.

Pass 24 West Thompson. Going to be a group of three known females now fresh attempting to enter the property. 19 District, someone breaking in 5524 West Thompson. It's going to be a group of three known females, no flash, attempting to break into the property.

special content for those 42. Female and mental health issues, some of the program last. 15 personal weapons, 1064 North 42 Street. Female and mental health issues, some of the program last.

peaceful. Black man with dreads, white tank top, black shorts, pull a gun on a female. South District Press, we got 1830 South Cecil. We have a black male with dreads, white tank top, black shorts, pull a gun on a female.

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Right now, trying to light the rear of the business on fire. Voltage for 7649 Woodland. Woodland Protosmart. It's a black man on 05. Trying to light the rear of the business on fire.

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0: Sierra 2?
2: Yeah.
0: Sierra 2's on the air. What do you got?
2: Yeah. 6 7 7 7 9 2 6 1 1.

Another call, CI to one as well. Got the number when you're ready. 7926111.

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Hispanic male, blue jacket, blue jeans on the bottom, turning a female tenant.

43 North Watts. And 2R Robert. Bill Blackman. 5-6, almost. 15 North. 22nd. 42 North. Left clear to Blackman. 5-6, 405. 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

0: Statement 11, we received that. That's true.
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0: I received the new transmission off the street.
1: Roger. I do expect about it, and I should be if you raise heavily on your walking door. 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

0: Commercial Library 1504 East Wing of Hocking at Bush Incorporated. It's going to be a general holdup again. 25th District for Commercial Library 1504 East Wing of Hocking at Bush Incorporated. It's going to be a general holdup.
1: Walker, stand by in the 25th District. Report of a person with a gun, 4025 North Franklin Street. 15-year-old male, light complexion, blue elite Nike book bag, a black Scarface shirt, black blue, dark blue pants, armed. The firearm is located on his hip. The male was last seen walking on Franklin towards Luzerne. That's repeating in the 25th District. Person with a gun, 4025 North Franklin Street. 15-year-old male, light complexion, blue elite Nike book bag, black Scarface shirt, dark blue pants, armed. The firearm is located on his hip, last seen on Franklin towards Luzerne.
0: A 15-year-old male, light complexion, wearing a blue elite Nike book bag, a black Scarface shirt, dark blue pants. Possibly under the gun, he was last seen on Franklin towards Luzerne. Again, 25th District, first with a gun, 4025 North Franklin. For a 15-year-old male, light complexion, wearing a blue elite Nike book bag, a black Scarface shirt, and dark blue pants. He's possibly under the gun. He was last seen on foot on Franklin towards Luzerne.

19 Desert, Christopher the Gun, 35 North 53. It's going to be a group of people gaining entry through the rear. It's going to be an unsecured firearm inside. You're 19 Desert, Christopher the Gun, 35 North 53. It's going to be a group of people entering through the rear. There's going to be a firearm inside of the property. It's also a PFA violation.

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Resume radio NMDT transmission near 2900 North Number 5. 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

0: All units in 25th District, responding to the Liberty Environment 504, East Wing of Hocking, can resume on false. 504, East Wing of Hocking, resume false.
1: At 25th District, robbery alarm 504, East Wing of Hocking, is false. Again, 25th District, for the robbery alarm 504, East Wing of Hocking, is false.

0: Cessna 22nd Bell Church Carberg in progress, 2008 North 22nd Street, apartment number C. Going to be an unknown person inside of that apartment. Again, 22nd Bell Church Carberg in progress, 2008 North 22nd Street, apartment C. Going to be an unknown person inside that apartment.
1: All units calling 14th District, someone breaking in 7304 Summers Road. It's going to be unfounded. That's repeating 14th District, someone breaking in 7304 Summers Road. It's unfounded.
0: That's 14th District, someone breaking in 7304 Summers. It's going to be unfounded. Again, 14th District, someone breaking in 7304 Summers. It's unfounded.
1: For CMR, 14th District, 7700 Crittenden Street, coming in Acme, that's in progress. Emerson Civil Blackmail, black baseball cap, gray jean jacket, gray jeans, all location, taking items, that's repeating 14th District, 7700 Crittenden Street, Acme, in reference to a blackmail, black baseball cap, gray jean jacket, gray jeans, on location, taking items.
0: Yeah, that's a negative at this time.
2: Thank you.
0: District has been filed by 7700 Crittenden Street from the Acme for a black male wearing a baseball cap, gray jean jacket, gray jeans, on location taking items in. 14th District has been filed by 7700 Crittenden. From the Acme, it's going to be a black male wearing a baseball cap, a gray jean jacket, and gray jeans, on location taking items.

0: 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Bring it 2 cents for Rico Fifth.
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